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1: Girl, nasty, up in the nasty, nasty, nasty, up in the nasty, girl, nasty.

0: Miami Hits weather.
1: Heads up for those in the Cincinnati and Hamilton County area. We've got a special weather statement for a strong thunderstorm with gusty winds moving through. For everyone else, that rain from Columbus over to Toledo and Cleveland will clear out overnight. Heading into Sunday, we're looking at sunshine returning for the whole state. It's going to be a nice one, with highs around 77 and overnight lows dipping to about 61.
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1: Heads up for those in the Cincinnati and Hamilton County area. We've got a special weather statement for a strong thunderstorm with gusty winds moving through. For everyone else, that rain from Columbus over to Toledo and Cleveland will clear out overnight. Heading into Sunday, we're looking at sunshine returning for the whole state. It's going to be a nice one, with highs around 77 and overnight lows dipping to about 61.
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0: The more you listen to your kids, the closer you'll be. 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
1: Heads up for those in the Cincinnati and Hamilton County area. We've got a special weather statement for a strong thunderstorm with gusty winds moving through. For everyone else, that rain from Columbus over to Toledo and Cleveland will clear out overnight. Heading into Sunday, we're looking at sunshine returning for the whole state. It's going to be a nice one, with highs around 77 and overnight lows dipping to about 61.
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1: Starting over in Asia, Tokyo seeing some light rain at 22 degrees Celsius. Over in Europe, we've got a sunny 11 degrees in Jyväskylä, Finland, while Esztergom, Hungary is partly cloudy at 16 degrees. Meanwhile, Saxony, Germany is enjoying clear skies and 24 degrees Celsius. And finally, over in the Americas, Florida in the U.S. is under an overcast sky at 80 degrees Fahrenheit.
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0: Only Hits Weather.
1: Starting over in Asia, Tokyo's got a light rain shower at 23 degrees Celsius. Moving to Europe, we find Estergom under cloudy skies and 18 degrees Celsius, while Usama is a bit cooler with patchy rain nearby at 12 degrees. Meanwhile in Germany, Saxony is enjoying clear weather and 24 degrees Celsius. And finally, over in the US, Florida is looking overcast with 79 degrees Fahrenheit.
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0: Starting over in Asia, Tokyo's got a light rain shower at 23 degrees Celsius. Over in Europe, we've got a mix. Saxony is looking clear and warm at 24 degrees Celsius, while Yosima in Finland is sunny but cooler at 13. Down in Lombardy East, Italy, there's some patchy rain nearby with 17 degrees Celsius. Meanwhile, across the Atlantic in Florida, US, it's an overcast 79 degrees Fahrenheit.
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0: Hits weather.
1: Starting over in Asia, Tokyo seeing a light rain shower and a mild 23 degrees Celsius. Heading into Europe, we've got a split. Uusimaa in Finland is cooler with patchy rain nearby at 14 degrees Celsius, while down in Saxony, Germany, it's a clear and warmer 24. Meanwhile, Lombardy East in Italy is sitting at 18 degrees with some patchy rain nearby. And finally, hopping over to the Americas, Florida in the U.S. is waking up to a cloudy 79 degrees Fahrenheit.
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2: It's Ariana Grande.

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1: Good morning. A bit of a split picture out there to start your Sunday. We've got heavy rain moving through Cincinnati and clear skies up in Cleveland. But that rain's gonna clear out, and we're looking at a nice turnaround. Sunshine returns for the afternoon, with highs getting up to around 76 after a morning low near 62. Heading into Monday, more sunshine is on the way, with lows around 60 and highs near 78.
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1: Let's start over in Asia, where Tokyo is seeing a light rain shower at 22 degrees Celsius. Over in Europe, Uusimaa in Finland is sunny and 15 degrees, while New England over in Great Britain is a bit warmer but overcast at 21 degrees Celsius. Meanwhile in the Americas, we've got some variety. Jersey City is misty at 64 degrees Fahrenheit, but down in Florida it's a sunny 79 degrees Fahrenheit.

0: Family Hits weather.
1: Kicking things off over in Asia, Tokyo's looking at a mild 22 degrees Celsius with some patchy rain nearby. Across to Europe, Uusimaa in Finland is sunny and 15 degrees, while over in Great Britain, New England is a bit warmer but overcast at 23 degrees Celsius. Meanwhile in the Americas, we've got a split in the states. Jersey City is a sunny 66 degrees Fahrenheit, but down in Florida, it's a cloudy 81 degrees Fahrenheit.
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0: only hits weather.
1: Kicking things off over in Asia, Tokyo's got a rainy evening at 22 degrees Celsius. Meanwhile, across the Atlantic, it's a sunny morning in Jersey City at 68 degrees Fahrenheit, while Florida's looking overcast and warm at 84 degrees Fahrenheit. Heading over to Europe, Usama in Finland is enjoying a sunny 16 degrees Celsius this afternoon. And in the UK, New England is sitting pretty at 24 degrees Celsius under clear skies.
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1: Starting in Asia, Tokyo's got heavy rain and a warm 23 degrees Celsius tonight. Over in Europe, Usama is sunny at 16 degrees Celsius, while New England in the UK is even warmer with 24 degrees and sun. Crossing to the Americas, we've got mixed conditions. Jersey City is cloudy and 69 degrees Fahrenheit, but down in Florida, it's a hot 85 degrees Fahrenheit under overcast skies.

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0: Only Hits weather.
1: A beautiful morning out there across Ohio. Columbus and Cleveland are both starting with plenty of sunshine, and that's the story for the whole day. We're headed for a high around 80 this afternoon, with a low tonight near 63. It's a perfect one for getting outside. Heading into Monday, we're looking at another sunny day, with a high of 78 and a low around 60.

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1: A beautiful morning out there across Ohio. Columbus and Cleveland are both starting with plenty of sunshine, and that's the story for the whole day. We're headed for a high around 80 this afternoon, with a low tonight near 63. It's a perfect one for getting outside. Heading into Monday, we're looking at another sunny day, with a high of 78 and a low around 60.

You must think that I'm new to this, but I have seen this song before.

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1: Starting in Asia, Tokyo's getting a soaking with heavy rain at 24 degrees Celsius. Over in Europe, Yosema is sunny and a cooler 13 degrees Celsius. Meanwhile, across the Atlantic, it's a mixed bag for the U.S. Jersey City is partly cloudy at 75 degrees Fahrenheit, but Florida is dealing with thunderstorms and a steamy 86 degrees Fahrenheit. And over in Great Britain, New England is enjoying partly cloudy skies and a mild 25 degrees Celsius.
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1: Kicking things off in Asia, Tokyo's getting soaked with heavy rain at 24 degrees Celsius. Over in Europe, we've got a real mix. Saxony, Germany is baking in sunny 34-degree heat, while New England, UK is much cooler and overcast at 19 degrees Celsius. Just across the water in Finland, Usama is clear at 12 degrees. Meanwhile in the Americas, Jersey City, US is partly cloudy and a pleasant 77 degrees Fahrenheit.
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0: 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Weather.
1: Out there this afternoon, it's a sunny 83 in Cincinnati, and Columbus is right there with it at 78. Meanwhile, up north, Cleveland's under overcast skies at 75. That sun's gonna stick around through a clear night. Heading into Monday, we're looking at another beautiful day across Ohio, sunny with highs near 78 and overnight lows dipping to around 60.
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1: All right, let's take a quick trip around the weather map. Over in Asia, Tokyo's dealing with some rainy showers at 25 degrees Celsius. Meanwhile in Europe, we've got a real contrast. Saxony, Germany is baking in sunny 32-degree heat, while Uusimaa, Finland is clear and much cooler at 9 degrees Celsius, and New England in the UK is overcast at 16. Finally, across the Atlantic, Jersey City in the US is looking sunny and a pleasant 79 degrees Fahrenheit.
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1: Starting in Asia, Tokyo's got moderate rain at 23 degrees Celsius. Over in Europe, there's a big split. Saxony, Germany is baking in sunny weather at 31 degrees Celsius, while Uusimaa, Finland is a much cooler 8 degrees and clear. Meanwhile, New England in the UK is sitting at a pleasant 19 degrees Celsius under clear skies. And across the Atlantic, Jersey City in the US is looking sunny and warm at 79 degrees Fahrenheit.
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2: All right, let's take a quick trip around the weather map. Starting in Asia, Tokyo's got a rainy morning at 22 degrees Celsius. Over in Europe, we've got a big contrast. It's a sunny 29 degrees in Saxony, but a much chillier 8 degrees and clear up in Yosima, Finland. Meanwhile in the Americas, Jersey City is partly cloudy at 77 degrees Fahrenheit, while Ohio's sitting under cloudy skies at 82 degrees Fahrenheit.

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1: Heading into Monday, we've got another beautiful day lined up across Ohio. Columbus and Cincinnati are both looking at sunny skies, with highs around 80 and a nice, cool low near 60 to start the day. Same story for Cleveland and Toledo, plenty of sunshine statewide. So, get ready for another warm, clear one.